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6: 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On May 5th, 2026, deputies with the Midland County Sheriff's Office responded to the 2000 block of South Loop 250 in reference to a burglary. Deputies learned unknown suspects had forced entry into a warehouse where multiple expensive older vehicles

0: were located. Deputies further learned the theft could have occurred over a month prior. The victim reported approximately $100,000 worth of vehicles, side-by-sides, dirt bikes, four-wheelers, and engines being stolen. The victim reported one of the vehicles stolen to be a 1970s model Porsche. Investigators were able to locate one suspect vehicle, a maroon GMC Yukon with a Harley Davidson sticker on the rear window. Investigators need your help with identifying the owner and the vehicle's whereabouts. Midland Crime Stoppers are offering a cash reward of up to $1,000 for information leading to the arrest or charges of the individuals involved. If you had any information, please call the Midland Crime Stoppers at 694-TIPS or use the P3 Tips mobile app. Remember, no caller ID is ever used and you will remain anonymous. For the Midland Crime Stoppers and the Midland County Sheriff's Office, I am Investigator Jace Dorner.
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4: Good afternoon. The updated forecast is Permian Basin temperatures once again are going to be hot, but this is going to be the hottest of the summer. 107 degrees this afternoon under a partly cloudy sky, and then temperatures drop overnight near 78 degrees. High temperatures near 105 degrees by Thursday. Friday, temperatures drop a little bit into the 90s with a cool front and a chance for thundershowers. From the rroberts.tv studio, meteorologist Ron Roberts.
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Hey, it's Big D and Bubba from The Morning Show. Make sure you pay attention to On This Day each weekday morning, 9:30. Later in the day, Tracy Scott will quiz you for a chance to win. It's all right here. 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
5: Hello?
6: Hello, can I speak to Valerie, please?
5: Yes, this is her.
6: Hi, Valerie. Tracy Scott. I don't know if you remember it or not, but you signed up for a big show coming up, Alan Jackson. You remember doing that?
5: Oh, my gosh, yeah.
6: Are you smiling?
5: Yep.
6: You should be. You just won the Alan Jackson contest.
5: Oh, my gosh, that's cool. That is amazing. Thank you.
6: Alan Jackson, Luke Bryan, Eric Church, Luke Combs, Roddy Green, Leanne Womack, Keith Urban. I can go on and on, and you're going to see everyone. Not only that, we've got airfare for you. We've got hotel accommodation. It's going to be a ball, Valerie.
5: Oh, my gosh, yes.
6: Valerie, congratulations, ma'am. You're going to go see Alan Jackson.
5: That's amazing.
6: Who just gave you the opportunity to go see Alan Jackson in Nashville, Tennessee?
5: Woohoo! 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
8: Good afternoon. The updated forecast is Permian Basin temperatures once again are going to be hot, but this is going to be the hottest of the summer. 107 degrees this afternoon under a partly cloudy sky, and then temperatures drop overnight near 78 degrees. High temperatures near 105 degrees by Thursday. Friday, temperatures drop a little bit into the 90s with a cool front and a chance for thundershowers. From the rroberts.tv studio, meteorologist Ron Roberts.
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2: Good afternoon. The updated forecast is Permian Basin. Temperatures, once again, are going to be hot, but this is going to be the hottest of the summer. 107 degrees this afternoon under a partly cloudy sky, and then temperatures drop overnight near 78 degrees. High temperatures near 105 degrees by Thursday. Friday, temperatures drop a little bit into the 90s with a cool front and a chance for thundershowers. From the rroberts.tv studio, meteorologist Ron Roberts.
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1: We've been to both Carolinas, seen a big Montana sky, driven up and down the coast a few times, London, Paris, paradise. But ain't got much memory of the scenes, come to think I missed them all. And damn,

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1: 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Thank you.
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2: 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On May 5th, 2026, deputies with the Midland County Sheriff's Office responded to the 2000 block of South Loop 250 in reference to a burglary. Deputies learned unknown suspects had forced entry into a warehouse where multiple expensive older vehicles were located. Deputies further learned the theft could have occurred over a month prior. The victim reported approximately $100,000 worth of vehicles, side-by-sides, dirt bikes, four-wheelers, and engines being stolen. The victim reported one of the vehicles stolen to be a 1970s model Porsche. Investigators were able to locate one suspect vehicle, a maroon GMC Yukon with a Harley Davidson sticker on the rear window. 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If you have any information, please call the Midland Crime Stoppers at 694-TIPS or use the P3 Tips mobile app. Remember, no caller ID is ever used and you will remain anonymous. For the Midland Crime Stoppers and the Midland County Sheriff's Office, I am Investigator Jace Dorner.
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10: Good afternoon. The updated forecast is Permian Basin temperatures once again are going to be hot, but this is going to be the hottest of the summer. 107 degrees this afternoon under a partly cloudy sky, and then temperatures drop overnight near 78 degrees. High temperatures near 105 degrees by Thursday. Friday, temperatures drop a little bit into the 90s with a cool front and a chance for thundershowers. From the RRoberts.tv studio, meteorologist Ron Roberts.
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6: 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It appears by its own numbers, the U.S. government seems insolvent. It's reported that the Treasury shows about $6 trillion in assets and over $47 trillion in liabilities. Add it all up, and it looks like the U.S. owes more than $130 trillion it doesn't have. 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
1: And good evening. The temperatures are dropping overnight tonight into the middle upper 70s for the Permian Basin. Midland, Odessa area temperatures, though, will once again be very hot. High temperatures around 105 degrees as we move into Thursday. And then on Friday, temperatures drop off just a little bit into the middle to upper 90s with a chance for some thunder showers later this week. The iRoberts.tv studio. Meteorologist Ron Roberts.
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16: And good evening. The temperatures are dropping overnight tonight into the middle upper 70s for the Permian Basin. Midland, Odessa area temperatures, though, will once again be very hot. High temperatures around 105 degrees as we move into Thursday. And then on Friday, temperatures drop off just a little bit into the middle upper 90s with a chance for some thundershowers later this week. The R. Roberts TV studio. Meteorologist Ron Roberts.
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5: The weather forecast for the Permian Basin in southwest Texas, Odessa, Midland. Temperatures on this Thursday at 106 degrees. Sunshine, and it is very hot. Stay hydrated. Use that sunscreen. The temperatures will drop in the lower 70s. On Friday, a cool front moves into the area and a chance for showers and thunderstorms at 40%. The temperatures in the middle 90s. From the rroberts.tv studio, meteorologist Ron Ertz.
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1: 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On May 5th, 2026, deputies with the Midland County Sheriff's Office responded to the 2000 block of South Loop 250 in reference to a burglary. Deputies learned unknown suspects had forced entry into a warehouse where multiple expensive older vehicles were located. Deputies further learned the theft could have occurred over a month prior. The victim reported approximately $100,000 worth of vehicles, side-by-sides, dirt bikes, four-wheelers, and engines being stolen. The victim reported one of the vehicles stolen to be a 1970s model Porsche. Investigators were able to locate one suspect vehicle, a maroon GMC Yukon with a Harley Davidson sticker on the rear window. 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Midland Crime Stoppers are offering a cash reward of up to $1,000 for information leading to the arrest or charges of the individuals involved. If you have any information, please call the Midland Crime Stoppers at 694-TIPS or use the P3 Tips mobile app. Remember, no caller ID is ever used and you will remain anonymous. For the Midland Crime Stoppers and the Midland County Sheriff's Office, I am Investigator Jace Dorner.
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11: And good evening. The temperatures are dropping overnight tonight into the middle upper 70s for the Permian Basin. Midland, Odessa area temperatures, though, will once again be very hot. High temperatures around 105 degrees as we move into Thursday. And then on Friday, temperatures drop off just a little bit into the middle upper 90s with a chance for some thunder showers later this week. The R. Roberts.TV studio. I'm meteorologist Ron Roberts.
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1: How are the kids doing, man? I haven't talked to you about your crew in a while.
2: They're good. Everybody's good. They're like settled. Oh, wait. Actually, no, we do have a little trauma.
1: Oh, yeah.
2: I got a phone call yesterday from my middle daughter, and she's wanting to move out. And so she and a friend are going to move in together. They're going to be like, you know, roomies and all that kind of stuff. And I was like, awesome. Well, cool. You know, great. Then I got a phone call from her yesterday, and she says, Dad, I found an apartment. I'm like, oh, good. She's like, I need a deposit, and I need you to co-sign. I'm like,
1: she needs
2: no,
1: a deposit.
2: No, yeah, like a deposit, like, you know, the...
1: Oh, yeah. Is she working?
2: No. Well, she is. She's got two part-time jobs. She's a hustler, man. But now she's got her nursing degree, and she's an RN and all that, and so...
1: Okay.
2: But she hasn't gotten a job yet. She hasn't gotten her first nursing job yet.
1: Okay.
2: She's got interviews and all this kind of stuff, but she hasn't accepted anything, so... I'm like, well, why don't you wait on getting the apartment until you get a job? And she was like, no, I need this now. And I'm like, no. I said, this is a life lesson. You wait. You get the job first, then you spend the money. I'm like, I know that sounds crazy. I said, she's like, no, you just have to trust me on this. I'm like, I get it. I understand. I said, I've been there.
1: But you're doing what your mother did.
2: No, stop. But yeah, so we'll see how this all works out. I'll let you know. But I know it's gonna work out.
1: No, I'm not giving. I know you're not. No. I know you're not.
2: Yeah, you know, and then I'm gonna end up with drama, and somebody's gonna be mad at me for a while, and I'm not gonna get talked to. And then, you know, 6 months later, somebody's gonna have a flat tire, and they're gonna need my help, and then I'll get reached.
1: Wow, this is wow. Was this good for you? Did you enjoy all that?
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1: Yeah.
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7: The Midland County Sheriff's Office and the Midland Crime Stoppers need your help in solving a felony theft and burglary of a building. On May 5th, 2026, deputies with the Midland County Sheriff's Office responded to the 2000 block of South Loop 250 in reference to a burglary. Deputies learned unknown suspects had forced entry into a warehouse where multiple expensive older vehicles were located. Deputies further learned the theft could have occurred over a month prior. The victim reported approximately $100,000 worth of vehicles, side-by-sides, dirt bikes, four-wheelers, and engines being stolen. The victim reported one of the vehicles stolen to be a 1970s model Porsche. Investigators were able to locate one suspect vehicle, a maroon GMC Yukon with a Harley Davidson sticker on the rear window. 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Midland Crime Stoppers are offering a cash reward of up to $1,000 for information leading to the arrest or charges of the individuals involved. If you have any information, please call the Midland Crime Stoppers at 694-TIPS or use the P3 Tips mobile app. Remember, no caller ID is ever used and you will remain anonymous. For the Midland Crime Stoppers and the Midland County Sheriff's Office, I am Investigator Jace Dorner.
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0: Big D and Papa before the show.
1: Well, our favorite German, Freddy. So if you don't, Freddy, so we got the World Cup going on. And so we have all these people from around the world coming in. And this guy, Freddy's from Germany. And he just starts tweeting out at the time. And he was like having experiences like, oh my gosh, I'm at a Chili's,
2: a Walmart,
1: yeah,
2: whatever.
1: And so, and he was just so like loved it and fell in love with America. And like everyone's like, man, I'm so glad that someone isn't like hating on us.
2: He's not the only one, by the way.
1: No, there's a bunch.
2: The only people you see hating, I've learned this over the past week or so with the World Cup, the only people hating on America are Americans.
1: Yeah, right.
2: Like, these foreign people are coming in. I don't care what continent they come from.
1: They're like, this is way better than we thought it was.
2: There's British people. I was watching this married couple from Britain. They're like, we've fallen in love with this place. We didn't know.
1: Yep.
2: And by the way, we get arrested if we fly our flag in our own front yard. Literally, that's what they said. They said, yep. we get a complaint because somebody in the neighborhood is offended.
1: Yep.
2: And they get arrested.
1: Anyway, Freddie put out yesterday, thank you, NASA. For the coolest day ever, 1 week ago, we were eating Chili's in Chattanooga, and today we're talking to the International Space Station. This is the American dream.
2: What?
1: Thanks for letting three random World Cup tourists from Germany live it up for a few days. USA rocks, American flag, rocket ship. Yeah, he went to NASA and Mission Control there in Houston, and they let him go through the facility, He go into one of the spacecraft and all that.
2: Dude, I love this. Yeah. So if I go to Germany and I go to their space people, who do I get to talk to?
1: Yeah. Fred is kind of different, man. Like, he's going to go meet Ella Langley. He fell in love with Ella Langley.
2: Oh, dude, everybody's falling in love with Ella.
1: So he's going to go meet her. He's being offered flights, private flights to Vegas. Guns, people are bending over backwards.
2: Dude.
1: Yeah, he's a thing, man. And he's likable.
2: And the thing is, his followers count has shot up. You know, he had a couple hundred people initially. Now he's in the hundreds of thousands.
1: 600,000.
2: And the guy's like, everybody's following him because it's great to see. This is kind of, it goes back to whenever I hosted exchange students. When you get to see America through the eyes of other people who aren't
1: jaded.
2: Completely jaded and taking everything for granted, you see America very differently.
1: God bless it. After

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1: What do you know, Bubba?
2: I know some things about unusual jobs, and I saw this little list. I'm like, what? Are you crazy? This is nuts. Did you know there's a professional line stander job? People that wait in line for others, and they charge by the hour?
1: Wow,
2: no. It's a real thing.
3: I think people do that when there's an iPhone release.
2: Yeah, or anything like that. Yeah, I saw it whenever they were doing that Swatch release for the AP thing a while back. There's also professional sleeper, people that test beds and they provide feedback to the manufacturers. I want that job.
3: Same.
2: In Japan, you can hire people to apologize on your behalf.
1: Have you seen the guy who calls people and has uncomfortable conversations with them?
2: No. Same kind of thing.
3: Do you know who my favorite new guy is on TikTok? He's a professional squatter remover. So if somebody's squatting in the property, he will then move in and help get them out.
2: Oh, so he squats on the squatters.
3: Yes.
2: Okay, that's pretty great. iceberg movers in Newfoundland. They help keep shipping lanes clear. There's professional mourners that are hired in some cultures to go to funerals and express grief.
1: That's sad.
2: Like, that's crazy. A sourdough starter sitter. This is somebody who actually takes care of people's sourdough starters while they're away. You know, like you would do like a pet keeper sitting thing.
1: Wow.
3: They're sitting on the yeast. I mean,
1: I was talking to Bubba because he wants to kind of get into that, which is crazy.
2: I do want to make bread.
1: Some of these, the starter kits are from like centuries ago.
2: Yeah, dude, you saw the one they pulled out of the mummy not too long ago.
1: And so how is that still? I can't wrap my head around that.
2: I don't know. I don't know how they keep the yeast going and all that kind of stuff. But again, like I said, they pulled yeast out of the belly of a mummy.
1: Yummy.
2: And made mummy bread.
1: They made bread out of it?
2: They made real bread out of it.
1: No, they did not.
2: Yes.
3: Then a plague entered our atmosphere.
1: No wonder.

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1: You guys excited about the McDonald's apple...
2: Fried apple pie
1: coming back?
3: No.
1: Yeah, it's about time. Yeah, dude. Yeah, it just hasn't been around...
2: Since like the 90s.
3: I was going to say, I don't even remember a fried apple pie.
1: 1992. Like, yeah, dude, what? That's the best. That fried apple pie, and you get like a... You know, I like to do is get the soft serve in a cup, and you put it in there, and it's like a la mode. Yeah.
3: Oh, wow. Yeah, that sounds great, actually.
1: Yeah, it hasn't been around in a long time. You guys remember Big and Tasty? The Big and Tasty burger? It was around for a while. I've got a whole list of them.
3: Dude, I remember the one that was like you got the hot side hot and the cold side cold, and you had to put the sandwich together
2: yourself.
1: McDLT.
3: Yeah, McDLT.
1: Yeah. Famous. That's a famous fast food thing.
2: Do you remember the McDonald's pizza?
3: No.
2: Yeah, McDonald's did pizza when I was a kid. And that might have been regional, because I believe they also did lobster rolls somewhere.
3: Oh, that's great.
1: Yeah, they have a bunch of them.
3: McLobster.
1: They had the chicken McBites. I'm not even sure what that is.
3: I do remember I do remember the McBites. I remember the name.
1: They had the Arch Deluxe.
2: Sounds familiar.
1: The McChicken Biscuit. I don't remember that one. They had a Kielbasa. McKielbasa. That may be a regional thing, too.
2: Yeah.
1: I don't understand why they don't. If they're going to put the... pie on, why don't they just make the McRib a full-time thing, man?
3: Well, because wasn't the McRib only whenever pork prices were low, down. And they were like, let's get these while we can.
1: That's
3: and
1: what they say. Dude.
3: Also, it keeps you excited about it. I mean, look, when they took the Mexican pizza away and then they brought it back at Taco Bell, we all went crazy and bought them. However, when's the last time we have been out and gotten a Mexican pizza?
1: Yeah, no,
3: because
1: you're
3: once it's there all the time, you take it for granted.
1: Filet-O-Fish.
3: Oh, yeah. I remember the Filet-O-Fish.
2: That's still on the menu, isn't it?
1: Is it?
2: I thought so, because, a lot of people eat it on Fridays.
1: Oh, yeah. Yeah. Well, anyway, the kids coming back. If you want to get the hot apple pie, it's been away since, I looked it up, 1992.

0: This is the Big D and Bubba Before the Show.
1: So I think it says if the Knicks waited 53 years for a ring, so can your girlfriend. It made me think about you, Garrett.
2: How's that going?
1: Do you guys have a wedding theme? Do you know?
3: No, not really a theme.
1: Besides budget, I guess.
3: I think she wants to do like colors.
1: Do you know what the colors are?
3: All of them. I don't know. Like just whatever color you want. You're not allowed to wear black or neutrals.
2: Well, you can't wear white.
3: Or white.
4: So this means I am not invited to your wedding.
3: Oh, yeah. Actually, none of you are invited.
1: So, oh.

0: you know, like a whimsical thing or a classic or rustic or...
1: You're asking the wrong guy.
0: Y'all haven't talked about it at all?
1: I mean, a little bit, but when she's the one... So we actually do have a date. It's September 25th, 2027.
2: Aww,
1: there's going to be a total of 15 people there. That's why you guys aren't invited.
3: Well, that's fine. No, it's okay. We don't have to be invited. You don't, and you're not going to hurt our feelings.
1: I thought I was doing you guys a favor. Honestly.
2: You're doing us a huge favor, and your presence will be that much bigger.
0: Mm-hmm. Yeah.
1: But, like, my aunts and my cousins aren't invited, and I told them, and they kind of seem a little upset.
0: Why? You just want to, why?
1: I mean, I don't know, because they didn't get invited. And I told them it's not because I don't love you guys.
0: Garrett, I got why they're mad.
3: It is because you don't love them. It's all right.
0: Why are you, why is there only 15 people?
1: But, I mean, we're trying to make this thing, like, free.
3: I love that. I wish more people would do that and be smart about their day.
0: So your theme is Dollar General.
1: Yes.
0: Okay. The Dollar General wedding theme coming up in 2027.
3: Oh, by the way, Carson's card hack the other day, talking about the Dollar Star. I went. I got two different cards. It was $2.
0: And now you have, and here's the thing, man, buy them, like, get you just generic birthday cards, generic anniversary cards.
2: Stock up while you're there.
0: But yes, Christmas, whatever.
3: I didn't think about that.
0: Yeah, and that way.
2: Get a wedding card for Garrett.
0: Yes. It's going to be like, I don't know, it'll have some kind of reference to what's happening now.
3: All right, so next September, not this coming September, but next September.
1: Yes, you're and I will be registering at Dollar Tree.
0: Yes.
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1: Hey, if you're looking for Father's Day gifts this year and something a little different, I'll tell you what I bought Bubba. Not that he's my daddy, but I bought what did I buy for you? It was a Christmas gift, I think. It was a Christmas gift.
2: I don't know.
1: Your mug.
2: Your
1: Ember mug.
2: Awesome.
1: Yeah, man. All right. So it's a coffee mug that heats itself.
2: And it also charges itself because it's got a little saucer. Mm-hmm. And the saucer is the charger. So you just put it on there.
1: And then when you make your coffee, you just pour it in there and it'll stay hot for hours.
2: Yeah.
1: And you can adjust the heat with your app.
2: That's my favorite part about it is I like hot coffee, but I don't like it too hot. Mm-hmm. So what I do is if I brew it, then I'll put a little bit of ice in it and then bring it to the right temp and I'm good. The great thing about this mug is you make your coffee and I have it set. I forget what the actual temperature is. I'd have to look at my app, but I have it set just for that temp. So I can just leave my coffee out and it actually, in effect, chills it to the right spot and leaves it there.
1: It's not cheap. They're like $100, but it's
2: better than a tie. It's better than the stuff you know. Here's a remote control caddy for your chair, Dad. I mean, it's way better than all that stuff.
1: Unless you're buying that, and that's great.
3: Fantastic. What dad wouldn't want that?
1: But they come in different. You can get different sizes. A little smaller, bigger, taller. They do tumblers now.
2: Do they?
1: Uh-huh.
2: Oh, wow. I didn't know that.
1: And it's heated for 3 hours. It'll say heated for 3 hours.
2: It's amazing.
1: Anyway, there's a bunch of different ones. Next mug is one.
2: The brand you got me was Ember.
1: That's what I had.
2: As in like an ember of flame.
1: Yeah, yeah. Something to think about.

0: Now what?
1: Logging into my email has become a five-step process. It used to be you enter your email address and then your password and you're done. But no, not anymore. Let me scan your eye. Let's do a little biometric fingerprint thing. Oh, and now let's also throw in the passkey.
2: Spit in this cup.
1: The passkey? I don't want a stinking passkey. First of all, what is the difference between a passkey and a password?
0: I don't know. I don't know.
3: I have no idea, but I will tell you, you have never seen the rage, Carson, that came out of me. I promise you've never seen this woman. As when I had to switch phones and I had to try to put my work email on my phone and it wanted the passkey authenticator. And the authenticator was giving me a 6-digit code, but the email only wanted a 4-digit code.
1: Oh, no.
3: And when I tell you that I was ready to take this brand new piece of technology and fling it into the cement wall that was encasing me. And I'm frantically texting our engineer. Like, he's going to fix it. Like, that's not his job. But it was the rage bubbling inside of me. I can't. You know what? Just take my email.
4: She's
3: I
4: a grumpy gal.
1: We need to change it to grumpy gal. I'm sorry. I didn't realize we needed to have a re-sing on the jingle.
0: Everyone feeling good?

0: 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Today's new Big D and Bubba is next.
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I'm your announcer, David Angel. 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

0: lunar sunrise. And for all the people back on Earth, in the beginning, God created the heaven and the earth. And God said, let there be light. And there was light. And God bless all of you on the good earth.
1: 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Go for stating.
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4: 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Hello, we're Big D and Bubba getting ready for Father's Day coming up on Sunday. I'm so excited. So excited. You know why?
5: Because it's Father's Day?
4: Yeah, really? It's the day that everybody forgets unless we remind them. So we are doing our part to remind all the family members everywhere that your fathers need to be recognized. Mother's Day gets all the commercials. Get all the stuff in the stores.
5: But honestly, dude, I don't want anything, and I don't want anybody to make a big deal.
6: This is the problem. That's the problem right there.
5: It's everyone's doing exactly what we want.
4: So my daughter reached out, and she's like, hey, Dad, you want to go see that Young Washington movie, which I want to see? She's like, you want to do that for Father's Day? I was like, I would love to, but it doesn't come out until the 4th of July. So I think.
6: Okay, so you do a belated Father's Day.
4: Or did she know that?
5: She knew it. And knew that it was a no. And then she was already like,
4: she's really smart, you know.
7: 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This is a Big D and Bubba show.
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0: Amanda says, everything in the world is getting smarter, except people.
1: Tyler says, did you hear about the restaurant on the moon? It's great food, but no atmosphere.
0: Alexa says, the problem isn't that obesity runs in your family. It's that no one runs in your family.
1: Oh, my gosh. And Lauren says, why do dogs float in water? Because they're good boys.
0: Good boys. All right. Get a good tweet. Tag us. We'll see you at Big D. And bye-bye.

0: It's Lainey Wilson and Heart Like a Truck with Big D and Bubba, 1-800-667-8686.
1: Good morning, Big D and Bubba. How are you guys doing this morning?
2: Pretty good. And you?
1: I'm doing good. This is Sam calling for another Throwback Thursday.
3: What you got, Sam?
1: So I got an idea. I was thinking, since it's Bobby Father's Day on Sunday, I was thinking of giving you guys maybe three options for songs, then you guys can choose which song you guys want to pick.
2: Okay. As like our Father's Day gift?
1: Yeah. George Strait, Forever and Ever, Amen.
2: That's a good one.
3: Yeah.
1: The second one, Randy Travis, He Walked on Water.
2: That's a good one.
1: And then the third one is by the late Conway Twitty, That's My Job.
2: That's a great one.
3: That's a really good one. I'm going to go Conway.
2: I think you have to.
3: I mean,
2: Father's Day's coming up, and I mean, there really is no song that encapsulates being a dad like That's My Job.
1: I was thinking the same thing. When I heard the song for the first time a while back, I couldn't stop thinking about my dad and my grandfathers, and just, yeah, it was perfect, I thought.
2: Yeah, I'm glad you called for this, and I'm stalling while I get this all
3: So this is our gift, Bubba.
2: Well, happy Father's Day to us.
3: Happy Father's Day to us.
2: And to all the fathers who are going to be celebrating this Father's Day. Mm-hmm. It's your job, being a good dad. There's more, you know, just being the donor doesn't make you a dad, doesn't make you a father. You got to get out there and you got to work for it.
3: All right, we're getting it on for you, man. Hey, thanks for calling and doing that. It's really cool of you.
1: Welcome. Happy early Father's Day to you guys. Hope it's a good weekend. And I know mothers get a lot of credit, but us kids, we nothing without our fathers. So happy Father's Day to you guys. I know you guys are great dads. So I wish you guys a good weekend.
2: Oh, thanks, man. Thanks. That means a lot. Happy Father's Day. Bye-bye.
1: Bye-bye.

Throwback Thursday. Old school country straight from our record player to your ears. This is the world famous Big D and Bubba Show.

0: Right. So, in other words, you don't want to be preemptive and make next year's Mother's Day better by treating your man right.
1: Yeah.
2: Oh, I've done that too.
0: I mean, sometimes we match. I don't know.
2: Share it.
0: Yeah, but sometimes we match. Your effort shows us what kind of effort we need to put into next Mother's Day.
1: Yeah. So you're missing it. It was y'all's. Ours was first.
2: See, but then you have a whole year to forget about it, and then I have to show it again and again and year after year.
1: You're just making our point for us. Yeah. Never got you.
2: Not having the retention there.
1: Yeah.
2: You're gonna get what you provide.
1: Tell you what. Just call us when you need a bug killed. That's what we'll do.
0: We're there for that.
1: Yeah, something's wrong with your car.
2: Also,
0: heavy box.
2: Lead by example. So all if right. you send yourself flowers, men, buy yourself that Omaha Steak kit and be like, oh, from your secret admirer, yourself.
1: Oh yeah,
2: happy
1: there you
2: Mother's
1: go.
2: Mother's Day to me.
1: It's the only one who likes us.
2: I mean, I've done that for Mother's Day. I send myself the chocolates. I send myself the flowers. Well, and I'm like, oh, your dad was so thoughtful. And I try to put him on blast so that way next year he does it.
1: All right.
2: I mean, it works out. I get what I want.
1: Yeah. You're
0: still married.
1: We're not the problem. It's your guy, not us.
0: Yeah. You're still married to the wrong guy.
1: Yeah, it's not our fault.
0: Yeah. All right. Well, thank you very much for the advice. We appreciate it. Have a great day.
1: We love you.
2: Uh-huh.
1: Okay, bye.
2: Bye.

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1: Yeah, baby.
0: Father's Day coming up here on Sunday. And I would like to take this moment to let you know, ties aren't a gift. Ties are a punishment. Ties are things that we really don't want. Even if your dad wears ties, he likes to pick his own tie. Call me crazy,

0: He doesn't want your tie. I'm just telling you like it is. You know what else he doesn't want? He doesn't want a grill set. He doesn't want a set of grilling utensils. Oh, here's a spatula, Dad. Look, it's got the team logo on it. You can put it into your meat. Ah! Dad doesn't want that.
1: Nope.
0: Just telling you.
1: And what's up with the oversized ones? I got those one year. They're like, they look like they are 5 feet long.
0: Yeah.
1: It's like a 2x4 with a scrubber on the end of it. Anyway,
0: Dad doesn't want all that stuff. Yeah. Dad might want cool tech stuff, like one of those little Amazon Echo type things, you know? He might like that.
1: Get us a card. Get us a card and let us do whatever we want.
0: And a gift card. If you must give something, get us a gift card.
1: And we're all good.
0: Food places are good, but you have to know that it's got to be somewhere that we like to eat and that we don't eat just because, you know.
1: You get a card.
0: Yeah.
1: Yes.
0: So, thank you.
1: Thank you.
0: Don't forget your dad's.
1: Sunday.
2: It's Big D and Bubba.
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1: I know that's an odd question, but how is your grass doing, Bubba?
0: It's sharing time with the weeds. I mean, is probably the best way I can describe it.
1: Yeah,
0: like my grass looks really good from a distance, and from the side, you go, man, that guy's got a great looking yard.
1: Mm-hmm.
0: And then, like, you stand in it and you look down, and it's like, it looks like lily pads. It looks like like lettuce. It looks like all kinds of great. There's some kale. Strawberries are growing. I mean, it's just
1: my neighbor. So everyone's kind of weird about it in my area. And so. The guy who's next to the other neighbor, he dug a, he's an older guy, and that's all he, he's retired.
0: That's the guy who dug the trench?
1: Dug a trench between his yard and my neighbor's yard.
0: That way the grass would not intermingle.
1: Right.
0: He's a grassist.
1: He's a grassist.
0: And he grass of regression?
1: Mike comes in and he goes, man, Merle dug a trench. I'm like, what are you talking about? He goes, yeah. He goes, look at it. He goes, but it's so deep. It's like you could break an ankle. I look at it. So now it's made my neighbor.
0: The guy's name is Merle.
1: Yeah.
0: Dude, that's perfect.
1: Yeah. So it made Mike like become a better person.
0: Oh, so by fixing his yard so they don't have to do segrass relation, whatever.
1: Yeah, and so now he's left like, some guys just, dude, listen, it can be a thing between, this is a dude thing for sure.
0: I regret not listening to you, because in the fall you're like, dude, you're overseeding and you're blah, blah, blah. I'm like, no, I don't need to do all that.
1: At some point, my
0: yard is such an abomination.
1: At some point, all guys go through this at a certain age.
0: I'm about to hit it, I think.
1: Where you, your grass is part of who you are.
0: Grass matters.
1: It does. And like, you will go through, you'll be full of angst, a lot of thinking about it. Oh. So ladies, when you look over at your guy and you think he's thinking about some girl, he's thinking about fescue
0: overseeding aeration.

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1: 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The top things that you need to know today. Good morning.
2: Well, good morning. Another heat advisory is in effect for today from noon till 10 p.m. Temperatures can be expected up to 109 in the Trans-Pecos, Stockton Plateau, and Permian Basin. Hot temperatures may cause heat illnesses. Now, extreme heat will significantly increase the potential for heat-related illnesses, particularly for anyone working in outdoor activities. Remember to drink plenty of fluids, even if you don't feel thirsty. 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To reduce risk during outdoor work, schedule frequent rest breaks in shaded or air-conditioned environments. 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And Midland is opening cooling stations when temperatures hit 95 degrees or higher, giving residents a place to get out of the heat during dangerous hot weather days. Locations include Breaking Bread Kitchen, City of Midland Parks and Rec, the Salvation Army, and Midland Soup Kitchen. 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And a new app called Dog Date Afternoon is helping dog owners find love and companionship. The app allows users to create profiles based on their dog's age, size, temperament, and play style. It then matches them with other owners on compatible dogs so they can schedule playdates or group outings known as puppy parties. That is a dating app that everyone should get behind. I love that idea. And Nike plans to release Caitlin Clark's signature shoe, the Nike Caitlin 1, on October 1st. It'll cost $140. The sneaker will be blue and have two interlocking CCs on the tongue. And Snickers recently unveiled dipped cheesecake bites. The bites are 3 by 3 inches. The filling is cheesecake with chopped peanuts, and they're dipped in milk chocolate. Give me 10. Hot and high of 103, right now 79 in Andrews. 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
1: Man, just thinking of some of, you know, Father's Day and memories, and you think about stuff like this.

0: this is.
1: It's what my dad listens to. It's my dad memory. Thinking about songs that my dad would listen to.
2: I can totally. This guy singing right here reminds me of your dad. Except his voice is too high.
1: My dad's voice is deeper.
0: I can't even pretend to be like your dad.
1: Yeah.
3: I press toward the calling of the Christ who died for me.
1: Yeah, Gold City and all the Southern gospel stuff, man. My dad still listens to it on a cassette deck in his car.
3: What I want.
1: And if you listen to another one, it sounds just like this one. You'd be like, didn't we just play this? No. It's different.
2: Well, something's slower.
1: Oh, there's fast and there's slow. They all sound the same.
2: There's only two tempos?
1: Yes, fast, slow.
0: Oh, yeah.
1: Mm-hmm.
3: It's a peaceful place to be.
2: Now that sounds like your dad.
3: Time will have. Sitting in the bright sunshine.
2: If I were, around your dad and he started singing, my ears would tickle.
1: Isn't this, it's a little bit of...
2: See, your dad and my dad are very different. Your dad, listens to this. And
1: like Christian Barbershop.
2: Yeah. Yes. If I got into my dad's truck or whatever right now, this is what I would be hearing.
3: Operator, please connect me.
2: This is dad.
3: With 1982.
2: I am noticing...
1: Where's the guy with the big deep voice? Where's he at?
2: Well, Randy Travis kind of has a deep voice. It's not the same, though.
1: And then this take you right back to your dad, man.
2: Oh, yeah, dude. I remember we were riding in his truck, pulling the boat and got in a wreck. The boat ended up popping off the trailer, landed on top of the cab, and this cassette was still playing.
0: The best.
2: In a wreck, I mean.
1: And you know what happened? Yeah. You know what didn't happen? No airbags came out.
2: No air, none. Nope, no airbags came out, and we lived. It's crazy. Yeah. Well, let's do this, man. We got Father's Day. You know, let's talk about this. What is the song that reminds you of your dad? Every time you hear it, you go, oh, my gosh, that's my dad.
1: Yeah, we can't. We would spray some Old Spice in the air, but the technology isn't there yet. So in the meantime,
2: through the radio.
1: Yeah. In the meantime, we're just going to play that audio memory down the phone for you.
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17: 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We still do not have a winner on this current jackpot. I thought for sure we'd be getting one yesterday. So let's get one today, shall we? 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On the low side, 552. 552 on the low side. On the high side, you're going to have 574. 574. So it needs to be somewhere in between those two. That is such a very narrow margin. Surely we can get a winner today. When it is your chance to call in, make sure your guess is in between there. If it is correct, you will win that amount in cash money to spend with however you like. 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
1: So we're getting ready for Father's Day on Sunday, and talking about songs that remind you of your dad. What you got?
2: My dad's favorite song is I Like My Women Just a Little on the Trashy Side by Confederate Railroad.
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0: Your dad's awesome.
1: What's your what's your mom look like?
2: Blue eyeshadow, big hair.
3: Yeah, nice. That's great.
1: Looks like she put her lipstick on with the kid's elbow.
3: All right. Hey, thank you.
2: Thanks.
3: All right. What song reminds you of your dad?
4: How about Daddy's Hands?
5: Daddy's Hands were soft and kind when I was crying. Daddy's Hands.
1: As soon as you hear that, you think your dad, huh?
5: Hard as steel when I'd done wrong.
1: Yeah, okay.
3: he disappeared.
1: I don't know what happened. Hi, what song is it for you? You think of your dad?
2: Bad Mood on the Rise.

0: So he played like Creedence Clearwater Revival a lot back then?
1: He did, but he was in the military and he had some hearing loss. And I was probably 10 before I told him it meant Bad Moon on the Rise. He thought it was Bathroom on the Right, and he didn't know why anybody liked the song.
2: Bathroom on the Right is awesome.
3: That's the bad. I'm now changing it to Bathroom on the Right. That's officially what that song is called.
0: Thank you so much.
1: Thanks. Love you guys. Have a great day.
2: We love you more.
1: Bye.

0: happened to me. It's Russell Dickerson with Big D and Bubba. And the number to get us in the studio, 1-800-667-8686.
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1: Get ready for Father's Day on Sunday, and I'm talking about memories of your father and your dad. So what's a song that makes you think about your dad?
2: It's that song, You Gotta Kick a Little, but I can't remember what it's called.
3: Little Texas, Kick a Little?
0: It's called Kick a Little.
2: Okay, well, there you go.

0: That's
1: true. All right. Thank you.
0: All right. Thanks.
1: Bye-bye. What song was it for your dad that totally just brings back memories of dad?
0: Some people say a man is made out of mud.
1: Some people say a man is made out of mud.
2: It's 16 tons, man.
1: Oh, yeah.
3: Some people say a man is made out of mud. A poor man's made out of muscle and blood.
2: Yeah.
3: Muscle and blood and skin and bones. A mind that's weak and a back that's strong. You load 16 tons. What do you get?
2: That's the best. Yeah, I'd add that to my dad's too. He loved that too.
1: Hey, thank you so much.
0: Thanks.
1: All right, bye-bye. And to all the dads, happy Father's Day. So what is it? What is the song that reminds you of your dad?
2: Call us up. Run.

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1: Talking about songs that you hear them and immediately think of Dad.
0: My dad used to play this all the time.
2: Little Jimmy Brown.
0: Jim Ed Brown. Wow. Three bells.
1: Look at him, guys.
0: Hi. What's the song that totally reminds you of your dad?
3: Oh, My Girl by The Temptations.
0: Now, did he listen to it a lot? Or was he singing it to you a lot?
3: Oh, he would sing and dance it. Oh, it was awesome.
0: It scares me when I think about what songs my kids are going to relate to me. Hey, thank you so much.
3: Oh, thanks. Y'all are awesome.
0: All right, you're awesomer. We're doing a little dance and everything for you. And she's gone. Can't even appreciate our dance.
1: What song is it for you? You think about your dad.
4: The song I think of is When I Get Where I'm Going. That came out when my daddy passed away. So that song always touches me. But the other song that really touches me is Craig Morgan's Redneck Yacht Club. My dad was lying there and he's not well. And I said, Daddy, you want me to turn that off? He goes, no, no, no, because there's a bunch of girls in bikinis.
0: Oh, that's awesome.

0: That's great. What was your dad's name?
1: What was your dad's name?
2: Tommy.
1: Tommy, that's awesome. A real man.
0: Thank you so much.
2: Well, thank you, guys. Mm-hmm. Take care.
1: Father's Day coming up. What is the song that reminds you of your dad?
2: It's Rich Raveen, Daddy's Girl. Mm-hmm.

0: That's awesome.
1: I can still see the record turning on that big console stereo.
0: I wish I still had that console stereo. Daddy's girl. That's awesome. Thanks for calling with that one. All right. Okay. I thought she'd hung up. All right. Bye-bye. What song is it that reminds you of your dad?
2: My dad was overseas for most of my childhood, and when the song My Little Girl came out by Tim McGraw, he said that was our song. So that would be mine.

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1: What's the song that reminds you of your dad? Totally makes you think of dad. Call us up. It's your call with Big B and Bubba.
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1: Songs have a chance and a way of really touching you, especially with personal relationships, including your dad. You're getting ready for Father's Day. What's a song that like totally reminds you of your dad?
2: Hey, he was a big Warren Zevon fan, but it's a little dark for me. But I'd like to hear you play some ZZ Top, Sharp Dressed Man.
3: Every girl crazy about a sharp dressed man.
1: That's a jam. That's a jam.
0: Is your dad also a Duck Dynasty fan?
2: He is.
0: It's great.
2: Yep, he used to get the shades out and be on the boat listening to this song.
0: Oh, that's cool.
1: It's like you're in my head, man.
0: That's right, Jack.
1: Sorry, right, Jack.
0: Thanks. Hi there. What song is it that reminds you of your dad?
4: Kiss an Angel Good Morning by Charlie Pride.

0: bye-bye.
1: What about you? When you think about your dad, what song comes to mind? What is the one that just says, Dad?
2: Buy Me a Boat.
3: Oh, wow, really?
2: Mm-hmm. But you can buy me a boat.
1: You can buy me a truck to pull it. Obviously, your dad memories are a little more recent than mine.
0: No Charlie Pride.
1: Mm-hmm. All right. Hey, thank you. All righty. Bye-bye.
2: Bye.
1: This is where adults say bye.
0: Bye. Bye-bye.
1: You ever notice, like, my kids don't hang. They don't say bye when they hang
0: they
1: up.
0: They just hang
1: now.
0: Up.
1: They just hang up.
0: Hi, how about you? What's your song?
2: Mine is 64 from the Beatles. Will you still need me? Will you still feed
1: me when I'm 64? Boom. That's back in the days when they used to produce songs where, like, you had one, like, the drums were in one channel, the voice were in the other.
0: Yeah.
1: Like, because nobody had stereo back then.
0: Yeah, okay, it all came through one speaker, as mono.
1: So watch him go to the, well, listen, like, his voice is on one side. So if you only had one speaker,
0: all you
1: only
0: heard was
1: left.
0: All you heard was, boom, boom, boom, boom, boom, boom, boom.
1: All right, thank you. Have a good one.
2: Okay, you too.
1: I think we have time for one more. So what's the song that reminds you of your dad?
4: Brad Paisley, Didn't Have to Be. My stepdad adopted me when I was 7, and it's a very similar story. Always makes me think of him. And then all of a
1: sudden, oh, it seems so strange. Great song, man. How we went. Well, to all the dads, happy Father's Day to each and every one of you. And to my kids, don't forget it's Father's Day this weekend.
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5: 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I'm going to walk in. They're going to pack a box with fresh-made breakfast tacos. 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They just make a whole big mix, and then they're going to hand me the box, and then I'm going to get in the Kix truck, and I'm going to head on over to Martin County Hospital, and I'm going to hand off the box, and then they are going to enjoy yummy-licious fresh breakfast tacos for Christy and her entire crew. 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

0: Day coming up this Sunday. It's also Throwback Thursday. And we are Big D and Bubba.
1: Got some hot takes for you guys. Let's run through these fast. This is quickly. Val Kilmer was an underrated Batman.
2: 100% agree.
1: All right.
0: Oh, no.
2: Best Bruce Wayne ever.
0: No.
2: I didn't say best Batman. I said best Bruce Wayne.
0: No, and Bruce Wayne was...
2: Nope. Billionaire playboy.
0: No. Okay, go on. Move. Always. Before we get ugly in here.
1: No, I hope it does. Always Sunny in Philadelphia is not as good as Curb Your Enthusiasm.
2: False.
0: What?
2: Slander.
0: Yeah, I've watched a few episodes of Curb Your Enthusiasm, and I've watched a ton of episodes of Philly. Yeah.
2: Sunny is superior.
1: McDonald's ranch is better than Chick-fil-A sauce?
3: False.
1: I'm going to say false.
3: I think Chick-fil-A sauce is kind of overrated, though.
1: It is overrated.
2: I love Chick-fil-A sauce, but I don't know that I've had McDonald's ranch.
0: This sounds like an experiment we need to find out about, and we rate it.
2: Send Garrett.
1: Cats make better companions than dogs.
2: False.
0: Ooh. I don't know.
3: That's rage bait.
0: I do like a cat, man. The attitude. Everything is on their terms. I love that.
1: The extra day for leap year should be moved to the beginning of the year and be called January Zero and be an extra New Year's Eve party day.
2: I'll allow it.
1: Not bad. Yeah. Adam's family ripped off the Munsters.
2: 100%.
1: Yeah. Taco Bell's the best fast food outlet out there. Now, think about this. It offers a lot of things.
3: But it's like two ingredients.
1: I got it, but it's done differently.
3: Cheese and beef.
0: And they have different wrappers.
1: Senior citizens should be required to take a driving test every 2 years after the age of 75.
0: True.
3: So true.
1: Game of Thrones, overrated.
2: 100%.
0: Yep. Same thing with House of the Dragon. I said it.
1: Crocs are a must-have footwear item for anyone.
0: Absolutely.
2: No.
0: Oh, no. You have to. They are utility shoes.
3: Nope. They're non-slip.
1: Pineapple is the best pizza topping. Oh, why?
2: It's so good.
1: It's sweet.
0: Ooh. I love a good
2: pineapple
0: pizza.
2: You have just made my body recoil in horror.
3: It's not bad.
2: It's terrible, and it's not belonging on pizza, and I will stab you all.
1: Cereal goes in first, not milk.
4: Milk, true.
2: True.
0: Unless you're being stealthy.
4: Wait. No, I had to think about what I did this morning. No, cereal and then milk and then
1: you're
4: it lifts.
1: You're a gross man eating cereal
0: before milk. Unless you're being stealthy. If you're being stealthy, you do milk first. That way the cereal's quiet.
4: I don't always
1: want to
4: cook.
1: He had breakfast.
5: I had my corn pops. you walking through a house that you own, and you put it in the...
1: Oh, man. How about it? Just, dude. All right. And now, finally, everyone should go on a cruise vacation at least once.
2: False.
0: I think yes.
1: I don't know.
0: Get on a carnival, man. The entertainment on those.
1: I'll punt.

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1: Hey, what's up? 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Good morning.
2: Well, good morning. There is another heat advisory in effect for today from noon to 10 p.m. Temperatures can be up to 109 in the Trans-Pecos, Stockton Plateau, and Permian Basin areas. Hot temperatures may cause heat illness. Now, extreme heat will significantly increase the potential for the heat-related illnesses, particularly if you're working outdoors. Remember to drink plenty of fluids, even if you don't feel thirsty, and make sure you avoid that caffeine. To reduce risk during outdoor work, schedule frequent rest breaks in shaded or air-conditioned environments. 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Heat stroke is an emergency, so make sure you call 911 if you're experiencing that. And Midland is opening cooling stations when temperatures hit 95 degrees or higher, giving residents a place to get out of the heat during dangerous hot weather days. The locations include Breaking Bread Kitchen, City of Midland Parks and Rec, the Salvation Army, and the Midland Soup Kitchen. You can see a full list of times at kicks99.net. And there's a new app called Dog Date Afternoon. It's helping dog owners find love and companionship. The app allows users to create profiles based on their dog's age, size, temperament, and play style. It then matches them with other owners of compatible dogs so they can schedule play dates or group outings known as puppy parties. It costs just $4.99. I love this app. I'm married and I don't need it, but if I wasn't, I might use it. And Snickers recently unveiled dipped cheesecake bites. They're 3 by 3 inches. The filling is cheesecake with chopped peanuts. The bites are then dipped in milk chocolate. That sounds delicious, especially put it in the freezer and take it out later. Hot and high of 103, and we start each and every day with someone right here in the basin giving the pledge. It could be you one morning, but you do have to call us. 432-520-9910.
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1: Are you guys still in on doing trivia night?
2: Yes.
3: Oh, well, yeah.
1: Well, the one that's coming up next is next week, and it's Toy Story related. So to study up,
0: I haven't watched it in forever.
3: Y'all, I've never seen a Toy Story.
2: What?
3: No. So I'm zero help in this.
0: Wow. Mm-hmm.
1: I'll see how you guys do. In Toy Story 2 and 3, which toy has red hair?
2: Jessie.
3: The girl.
1: Jessie, yeah. When Toy Story 4 began, Woody and the other toys are trying to rescue what toy from being swept away in the rain? A race car? Boy, we're not going to do well, guys.
0: Okay, what
1: especially
0: else?
1: If she's no help.
0: Yeah, if she's never watched it.
3: Yeah, sorry about that.
0: Can we go to Toy Story 1? That was my favorite.
1: On kindergarten orientation, what did Bonnie name the spork she decorated from trash that Woody got out of the trash can?
0: Oh, no.
1: Oh, y'all remember this. Forky?
0: No.
1: Forky? Okay, we're going to have to wait till like what?
0: Star Wars. If y'all want to do Star Wars trivia.
1: Death metal.
4: Look, D, just do the voice.
1: Night.
4: Just do the Toy Story voice.
1: I'm not going to.
4: That's why we're here. We're here for you to do the Toy Story voice.
1: I wish you guys would finally do this. In Toy Story 3, what is Sid's occupation? Remember, you see him, you're like, oh my gosh, that's the kid. That's the kid. He's grown up.
2: Yeah, he's a garbage man.
1: He's a garbage man.
2: Yes.
1: After Bo Peep was gone for 9 years, where did Woody first see her again? At the park. The park. Oh. What color is Andy's cowboy hat?
3: Brown?
1: Red.
3: Nah.
1: Okay. No. We're not going
5: to
1: do well.
5: Do the voice.
1: We got to wait for Poison or whatever your
3: 80s. Do you have any questions about trivia, like TV trivia that I can do?
5: Bridgerton Night. Let's go. Yeah.
1: I'll let you know on Bridgerton Night.
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1: Hey, what's up? It's Big D and Bubba. You know, Father's Day almost here. And let's be honest. This year, you want to give your dad something that he actually needs and will really love.
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15: 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We have a very, very narrow margin. 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On the low side, you're going to have 552. On the high side, you're going to have 574. So when you get a chance to call in and guess, it needs to be in between those two numbers. You've got four chances to do just that today. Between 11 and noon, between 1 and 2, between 2 and 3, and between 5 and 6. 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
1: You want me to remind you that it's time to call Frankie?
2: Oh, yeah, son. I got to wake him up because he's got to go get his tire, new tire put on his car.
3: You have to wake him up?
2: Yeah.
1: Also,
2: yeah.
1: I had to tell him.
3: How many alarms do we need to set between humans and our
2: Carson,
3: phones?
2: Hey, Carson, can you remind Big D to remind my son?
3: Schaefer, can you let me know when I should tell Big D?
2: Garrett, can you send a telegram?
1: Wait.
2: All right. So, so I want to go ahead and I want to make a bet, though.
3: Absurdity.
2: I want to make a bet. Let's go ahead and do this. Since I have to call him anyway, what do you think the odds are that Frankie knows the significance of Sunday?
1: What is Sunday?
4: Oh, there's
2: Does
4: no chance.
2: My son know?
1: Oh, Sunday is
2: Does
1: Father's
2: my
1: Day?
2: Son know that no. Sunday is Father's Day?
3: You are calling
2: Day.
3: Your adult child to wake him up? No, he does not know what Father's
2: all right,
3: Day
2: all right,
3: is.
2: So let's see what happens.
1: So how are you
2: going to...
1: Okay.
2: Yeah, well, right. I'm just going to... Yeah, okay, we'll see.
5: Please leave your message for...
1: Uh-oh. This is better than any other way it could have gone.
2: Somebody is asleep.
3: Oh, my gosh.
6: Hey.
2: Hey, good morning.
6: Morning.
2: Are you up?
6: Yeah, I'm outside.
2: Okay, good. Oh, good. Good, good, good. real quick, so you're on your way. You're going to go get your tire fixed?
6: Yep.
2: All right, good. What are you doing Sunday?
6: Working.
2: Oh, okay.
6: But what's up?
2: I don't know. I just wanted to see if maybe you wanted to hang out Sunday. Thought it'd be kind of a cool day to hang out with my kid.
6: That's Father's Day?
2: Whoa!
1: Wow, Frank, dude. Way to go.
2: Dude.
6: Oh, yeah.
1: Yeah, wait, you were this close to completely cut out of any kind of will or anything.
2: Yeah, all right. Good job.
1: Wow.
2: All right.
1: Sunday's Father's Day.
2: Yeah. Well, I'm
6: I didn't forget.
2: Well, that's cool. Dude, I'm blown away. Look, be safe, get your tire taken care of, and I'll talk with you later this afternoon.
6: All right, sounds good.
2: All right, love you. Bye.

0: Keith Urban, and who wouldn't want to be me? It's Big D and Bubba. Good morning. Throwback Thursday. Also, don't forget Father's Day coming up this Sunday as we're coming to you from the Tractor Supply Studio for Life Out Here.
1: All the Europeans in America for the World Cup and posting like, today I ate at a Waffle House. Wow, my goodness, this is a Tractor Supply.
0: I am having so much fun watching these videos. Like, it has been so refreshing to have these things pop up in my YouTube feed, Instagram, TikTok, etc.
1: Makes you realize how cool we are.
0: We've been saying this forever. You don't know how amazing America is until you leave America, or vice versa, until you're able to see America through the eyes of people who've never been here before.
1: Yeah.
0: And you have, like, all these guys and girls are like, we've been lied to about what America is. We had no idea. And also, they're blown away by the size. Like, they're like, you know, we feel like we're so special because, you know, you could go from London to Paris in 4 hours. And they're like, you're still not halfway across Texas in 4 hours.
1: No, you're trying.
0: You know, I mean, so, yeah, just, they're blown away by the whole thing. They're like, so America is like 50 countries. Yeah, that's the whole idea.
1: My favorite is where they go. They ask people in the, on the street in London about their gross national product, the financials and how much you're worth. No. And that kind of stuff.
0: I haven't seen those.
1: And they're like, where do you think our country, England, stands in all the 50 states of America?
0: Compared to each state?
1: Yeah, to each state's GDP, basically. And they're like, I don't know, probably top 10. Maybe 8th. They're like, nope, 51st.
0: The GDP of England, the United Kingdom,
1: Mississippi is 50th, and 51 is England. Yeah. See, and then we do that.
0: That shows you, how powerful.
1: Did we get a little, like...
0: No, we did get a little snippy, because, you know, you and I are humongous supporters of this country. We absolutely love this place, because we recognize it. We traveled it. I mean, I've almost been to every single state, and... There's something about seeing this country. I mean, the great thing is the reason Americans don't have to travel to other countries is because we have 50 countries right here.
1: That's right.
0: It's crazy. Get out. See America. It's beautiful.

0: 866. What's up?
1: Hey, wanted to just tell all the fathers, happy Father's Day to my fellow Sherpas, the little guys that take the guys to Mount Everest and get no credit.
2: Is that you?
1: Yeah.
0: You're a Mount Everest Sherpa?
1: No, not really, but you know what I'm saying.
0: Oh, yeah.
1: All the work. They carry all your stuff. They save your life. They take your photo at the top of the mountain.
2: We're stupid.
1: You get no credit.
2: You're a Sherpa?
1: Climbing Mount Everest. We're all Sherpas. Our fathers were Sherpas.
0: Yeah. Took us to the mountain. Showed us how it's done.
1: Unbelievable. Happy Father's Day, guys. You guys are awesome.
0: Thanks, Happy Father's
1: so
0: Day.
1: For all of that you guys do and let us be silly.
0: Yeah, dude, thank you. And you ever notice, like, anytime you go to, like, some self-help conference or anything, they always go, what's your Mount Everest?
2: I don't know.
1: I haven't been to a self-help conference.
0: Well, you're a Sherpa. You could show us how to get there.
2: That's right. We're so dumb.
1: Hell yeah. You get no credit.
0: All right. Take care. Happy Father's Day.
1: Hey, thanks. See ya.

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1: The new Toy Story is out, Toy Story 5.
0: The one with the new Taylor Swift song in it.
1: That's right. However, one of the greatest times in the studio was when we had Riders in the Sky come in. So if you like Woody's Roundup, you know.
0: Woody's Roundup.
1: So that's who did it and does it. And when we have them in the studio, we are like, we were so kind of like, I'm sorry, can we please make a request?
2: Can you play this?
0: You were
2: song
0: all first? Humble. You're like, I know really you guys like are here song. To talk about your album and whatever, but
2: can you?
0: We're big Toy Story fans.
1: And they did not disappoint.
0: This is actually a live in-studio performance. It sounds like an old-time recording. No, it was happening right on the

0: Dude, again, that happened in the studio. They played that live.
1: Yeah, that's
0: those
1: an accordion.
0: Guys are so good.
1: A real accordion. A real stand-up bass.
0: A real just awesome group of guys. Yeah. Riders in the Sky. Go see the Toy Story movie this weekend. Let us know what you think on Monday.
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7: 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It's going to be from 3 to 6 p.m. If you are in the market for a kitten, then that's definitely the place you want to be. Whiskers and Tails will be set up there. Lots of adoptable kittens. There are so many kittens. I see them everywhere right now. There's just so many. So if you are in the market to adopt one, of course, I would always say adopt two, because if you get a kitten, you need another kitten to keep it busy. So just go ahead and adopt two. That's the best process, in my opinion. Of course, with Whiskers and Tails, if you do adopt from them, each adoption does include the spay or neuter, the vaccinations, and the microchip of the pet. So when they're old enough, they will get them scheduled to be spayed or neutered. They'll make sure they get all their shots and make sure they're just healthy and happy so they can just be crazy little kittens when they come home to you. You can see some of the cuties that are going to be there, even apply to start the adoption process at kicks99.net.
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0: It's Eric Church, Morgan Wallen, Tim McGraw, and Hardy, and MacArthur with Big D and Bubba.
1: I wanted to watch, what's the thing with Dorothy and the Wizard of Oz? That's it, and I wanted to see that.
2: I was thinking Golden Girls.
0: Dorothy!
1: Wizard of Oz at the Sphere. A friend of mine went and said it was so cool. They use things fall out of the sky that have like fake leaves and all kinds of stuff. It's pretty neat. And seeing it in the Sphere. Well, they have announced the new movie that is going to be at the Sphere next.
0: And they're
1: going
0: to add a bunch of like side scenes and all that to make it wrap around like they did with Wizard of Oz.
1: I guess. I don't know.
0: Because they used AI to fill in the gaps.
1: Yeah. Yeah, they are, I'm sure.
3: Are they going to do Rocky
4: it's
3: Horror?
4: Astounding.
0: Yes, oh, that they makes are. Sense.
3: Stop it!
0: That makes sense.
3: Oh my gosh.
5: Your madness.
1: You'll be there.
5: Takes its toll.
1: Because oh, Carson,
3: my gosh.
1: I have something to tell you.
3: Okay.
6: Not for very
1: been
6: much
1: working
6: longer.
1: On this for a while. You I are headed to Vegas what? To go watch Rocky Horror Picture Show after you buy it.
0: After you pay for everything.
1: I've never seen this movie.
3: I'm going to tell you a pro tip.
1: Don't.
3: Watch the movie. No, watch it after Meatloaf song. Bail. The rest of it you don't really need.
0: Really?
3: Yeah, Meatloaf is by far the highlight, but the songs leading up to
0: I
3: it are spectacular.
0: The highlight was all the people doing all the dumb stuff, like with the little squirt guns and all that kind of stuff.
3: Well, that's the audience.
1: Yeah, people get all
3: yeah,
1: into it.
3: Yeah, that's the audience
0: yeah, I would
3: with the
0: never,
3: squirt guns.
0: I don't think I would ever want to I've never seen the movie, to be honest, just like him. I don't think I would ever want to watch it by myself.
1: I wouldn't want to go and do the part. Yeah, me too.
3: Oh.
1: Like, I kind of want to get into that. It's my first time. I want to do all that.
3: Yeah. Okay.
1: It's kind of like watching Lebowski for the first time. Like, I'm going to talk
3: about
1: it.
3: Oh, I need to do that, too.
1: You haven't seen... Man,
3: no.
1: Let's do that. We should have a thing where we all watch something else.
0: We rent a theater, and we invite all of our 17
3: really
0: listeners.
3: Really complicated.
0: And we all just, like, have, like, squirt guns. Don't you bring, like, other stuff, too? Like,
1: yeah,
0: umbrellas?
3: Oh, newspapers. Yeah, yeah,
1: okay.
3: Yeah.
1: Well, that's going
3: to
1: be happening.
3: You have to cover yourself in the ring.
1: It'll be sometime next year. They're kind of working on it, but they did make the announcement. Rocky Horror Picture Show at the Sphere next year.

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1: Hey, what's up? 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Good morning.
2: Well, good morning. There's another heat advisory in effect for today from noon till 10 p.m. Temperatures up to 109 are expected in the Trans-Pecos, Stockton Plateau, and Permian Basin areas. Hot temperatures may cause heat illnesses, particularly for those working in outdoor activities. Remember to drink plenty of fluids, even if you don't feel thirsty, and avoid anything with caffeine in it. 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And Midland is opening cooling stations when temperatures hit 95 degrees or higher, giving residents a place to get out of the heat during dangerous hot weather days. The locations include Breaking Bread Kitchen, the City of Midland Parks and Rec, Salvation Army, and the Midland Soup Kitchen. 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And there's a new app called Dog Date Afternoon. It's helping dog owners find love and companionship. The app allows users to create profiles based on their dog's age, size, temperament, and play style. It then matches them with their owners of compatible dogs so they can schedule play dates or group outings known as puppy parties. It's just $4.99. And I'm not interested in dating, but I just want to meet people and have a puppy party. That sounds like fun. And Nike plans to release Caitlin Clark's signature shoe, the Nike Caitlin 1, on October 1st. It'll cost $140. It'll be a blue sneaker with two interlocking CCs on the tongue. And Snickers recently unveiled dipped cheesecake bites. The filling is cheesecake with chopped peanuts, and they're dipped in milk chocolate, and I want to put them in the freezer and eat them later. 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

0: Amanda says, everything in the world is getting smarter, except people.
1: Tyler says, did you hear about the restaurant on the moon? It's great food, but no atmosphere.
0: Alexa says, the problem isn't that obesity runs in your family. It's that no one runs in your family.
1: Oh, my gosh. And Lauren says, why do dogs float in water? Because they're good boys.
0: Good boys. All right. Get a good tweet. Tag us. We'll see you at Big D. And bye-bye.

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10: Kix 99.1, it's time to celebrate birthdays. Blake Shelton, the big 5-0 today, 50 years old. That is a little hard to believe, but, you know, we all get there, I guess. Nathan Morris turning 55. He was the lead singer for Boys to Men. And if you play End of the Road right now, I could sing every song. That was one of the totally dating myself, but that was back in the day when our high school senior groups got to vote on like a senior song. And that was on our list, although our song ended up being Wherever I May Roam by Metallica. But that's neither here nor there. End of the Road was on the list. Dizzy Reed turning 63, of course, pianist and backup vocalist for Guns N' Roses. And Paul McCartney turning 84. I guess it's like musician day for birthdays. So happy birthday to them. Happy birthday to you, even if you're not a musician. We hope you have a good one. Happy birthday from all of us at Kix 99.1.
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1: Yeah. Shaper, I believe this is a Father's Day version, right?
3: Yes, it is. What are Dad's favorite Father's Day treats?
0: What?
3: Popsicles.
1: Oh, right, wow, that was so bad it took me a second.
0: Yeah. What? Yeah. Oh, pops. Hey, pops.
1: I got it. Yeah, okay.
0: So cold.
3: Why wasn't one Father's Day gift better than the other? It was a tie.
1: That's not bad.
0: I don't want to like that one, but I do.
3: What did the father tomato say to the baby tomato?
0: Ketchup.
3: Ketchup! You got it! All right, but I got one more.
0: He's got one more.
3: That nobody wants. What do you call a misleading commercial about Father's Day? False advertising.
1: No, I hit his button there.
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0: 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It's Big D and Bubba.
1: So if you don't know, Bubba is he's looking for love and
0: in all the wrong places, on all the wrong apps.
1: It gets so close, yeah. And then it just falls apart.
0: So what do I do? Like, I've got a bunch of stuff. I realized after this last one ended.
1: Last one.
0: I've got a bunch of stuff at the house
1: of what?
0: Hers.
1: Like, why?
0: Little thing. Because she,
1: why she
0: left
1: stuff at your
0: stuff
1: house?
0: There. I don't know. Maybe that's... She left stuff there. And I'm like, do I reach out and say...
2: No!
0: No, but okay. Now, first of all, it ended on a very good
2: don't
0: note.
2: Don't care.
1: Make her do all... This is some finagling. She is trying to do the old... I left my scarf there.
2: It's a leave behind.
0: It's a bunch of stuff. Yeah. And it's like good stuff too. Like a purse, and she's left like just other stuff, like clothing and all. And I'm like,
1: take a picture of it and say, got $50 for
0: rooms.
1: This.
0: Don't look at me like that.
2: No, what I mean is she knew I can tell you, like, I've dated a guy for a year, and I'm not leaving a purse at his house.
0: Well, it's an empty purse. Like, you know, like, whenever go out and you
2: I understand what an empty purse is, Bubba. The whole point is it's a purse, which normally is not cheap, and it could make or break an outfit, and I am not relying on some fickle man to house that for me. Mm-hmm. Absolutely not. My accessories stay in my closet, sir.
0: Or do I just think, you know, she left it at my house, and I just get on eBay and sell it, or, like, Facebook Marketplace, or... Here on Etsy, I can bedazzle it.
1: Put it on Marketplace and then screenshot the sale that, you know, it's for sale. Yeah. And just send it to her.
0: Or send her the link.
1: And just go, hey, I don't know. Is this a good price for this?
2: No, it could be, in all seriousness, like, box it up and tell her you left it on the porch for. That's
0: it. I worry, though, that because
2: How long has this been over?
1: Yeah, long
2: she
1: enough.
2: Hasn't asked for it?
0: No.
2: That's then, out. Toss it.
1: Yeah,
2: we're
1: man,
2: done.
1: This is lost
2: oh, wait,
1: and found.
2: Wait, send me a picture of the purse before you do.
3: Everything's still pretty much the same around here.

0: And 5'9" with Big D and Bubba. 1-800-667-8686.
1: I know you didn't watch it last night, but the College World Series game between Georgia and Oklahoma, pretty cool. Oklahoma ended up winning. But there's two brothers, Colby, who plays for Georgia, and Kyle, who plays for Oklahoma. They're playing against each other. And it's the oldest brother who plays for Georgia. He's a senior, and it's his last. It's the ninth inning. They're going to lose.
2: What a great story, though, that the brothers meet in the World Series on the senior year.
1: It's so cool. I mean, so cool. Goosebumps when Colby gets up to bat, cranks
2: it. Colby's the older one.
1: Hits it out. It's a home run. And the camera crew follows his younger brother, who's playing shortstop. And he's like, yeah! Like, he's excited for his brother. And gives him a fist bump as he rounds the bases. And the parents are bawling. They're crying. It's a thing, man. It's awesome. But at the end of it, the umpiring crew went out and found the branch parents and gave them the official lineups of both of their boys. Isn't that cool?
2: Dude, that's
1: like
2: great.
1: Handwritten and the whole thing, man.
2: Did everybody like the ump sign it and everything, like just to make it official?
1: I don't know, but
2: that would have been awesome. Either way, it's a great story.
1: Bubba tries to make it even.
2: I'm
1: more
2: like, how do you do this even more?
1: Did he sign it? Did they notarize it? Did they go to Kinko's and have it laminated?
2: Kinko's.
1: Did they do that?
2: Kinko's hasn't existed in 20 years.
1: Anyway.
2: Mean FedEx office?
1: So congrats to them as now it's North Carolina and Oklahoma in the College World Series finals starts up Saturday.

0: He's talking to God right now. Trying to split the assets. I feel so bad, man. After having gone through it, I know how terrible it is. I mean, it is. Remember, we couldn't talk about it on the radio, and it's kind of the same thing. You know, in their situation, I'm sure their lawyers are both telling them, don't say a word, be quiet, be cool.
1: Well, it's not stopping her, so I was going to say,
0: then again, Bunny's still posting all the little things. And
1: God, every time I see it, I just go, next, next.
0: You know, and then, again, the people saying, oh, give them their privacy and this and that. Well, where was our privacy for the last 4 years?
1: Yeah, so I didn't want to see half that stuff.
0: I mean, when you are living the life of a Kardashian and, you know, making sure that we see everything that you do, we're gonna be fascinated. You have trained us. You have trained us to want to know everything that you're doing. And it is the flip side, the dark side to fame and celebrity. But I hate this. In the middle of this terrible time for both of them, they're not going to get a lot of privacy. And they need to understand that. You cannot live this life where you're like, I'm going to tell you what I'm doing. And then back away. You can't do it. It's so hard. The public is, man, we're just hungry. We want to know more. Like, we want to know why. I think that's the bad thing. I don't. You don't?
1: Man, no. Have you not paid attention? There is so much backlash in all this.
0: I know.
1: No, it gets them. People are sick of it. People are like, move on.
0: They are.
1: Yeah, I guess. They're trying. She posts things every day now. No, it's fun, huh?
0: Anyway, they're apparently very amicable. Everybody's getting along. No major disputes over money or property.
1: Okay.
0: Who knows?
2: 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Big D and Bubba will be right back.
0: Hey, it's Big D and Bubba. The Cup has taken over the U.S. and only DraftKings has you fully covered.
1: Yeah, the DraftKings Sports app is now available in all 50 states.

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0: Just a reminder, Father's Day is coming up on Sunday. 1-800-667-8686 is the number to get us here in the studio. It's Big D and Bubba.
1: Hey, what's going on, guys? How y'all doing this morning?
0: Not much. How are you?
1: Well, I was at the grocery store yesterday, and y'all, I just broke down. I did. I came across the Little Debbie jelly rolls, and they had Tootsie rolls right there sort of, you know, close together. And I broke down, y'all. I did. I mean, I had a moment. It was ugly crying. I mean, I did. I boo-hooed.
2: What happened?
1: I'm telling you.
0: What's the joke?
1: I mean, just
3: the jelly rolls.
1: Huh?
2: Oh, the jelly rolls. Oh, I got you. Oh, okay. Yeah. No, it's a typical joke, I guess.
1: Yeah, I mean, they had them right there. The Tootsie Rolls.
0: Wish I had those Prices Right horns where they go bom, bom, bom, bom.
2: All right, man, get out of here. Have a good one.
1: Well, brother, y'all have a good one.
2: You too. See you, man. Bye bye.
1: See you.

0: Or it's just more times ticking with Big D and Bubba. So on TikTok, there's this song that's kind of been blowing up. It's a father-son bonding song over NASCAR called Good Years.
1: Yeah, man. Gabe Walsh.
0: Yes, Gabe Walsh is actually going to be coming by the studio tomorrow to play that for you on the show just in time for Father's Day weekend. So hopefully you will join us and don't miss out on that. Till then, we'll see you tomorrow.
2: Toodaloo.
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0: 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Happy 50th, Blake.
1: Don't have to leave this town to see the world, 'cause it's something that I gotta do. I don't wanna look back in 30 years.

0: Kix 99.1. It was on this day that a famous football player's Instagram account was hacked. It was pretty funny what they said. I'll tell you who it was and what was said. That's coming up in less than 10 on Kix 99.1.
1: It's painted red, the stripe was white, it was 18 feet from the bow to the stern light. Second hand from a dealer in Atlanta, I rode up with Daddy when he went there to get her.

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0: 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It's time for... On this day, it was on this day in 1892, macadamia nuts were planted in Hawaii for the first time. I'm so thankful they were. I love macadamia nuts. In 1948, Columbia Records unveiled the new long-playing 33 record. Yes. In 1983, astronaut Sally Ride became America's first woman in space. In 1988, you got Rickrolled, Rick Astley's Together Forever hit number one. In 1994, a collector paid $36,000 for Elvis Presley's expired American Express card. I don't know why. Some people have way more money than they have sense. I don't know. In 2004, Dodgeball, a true underdog story, was released in theaters. In 2018, President Trump ordered the establishment of the Space Force as a sixth military branch. In 2019, that was when someone hacked Brett Favre's Instagram account, and they said, "A true champion sticks to his calling. I will be coming out of retirement and making my return for the NFL for the 2020 season." And Brett was like, "No, not me, not coming out of retirement." I remember, like, seeing that, and I was like, "No." No, please no. Stay in retirement, Brett. And in 2023, Titan, a submersible operated by Ocean Gate Expeditions, imploded while attempting to view the wreck of the Titanic. I remember, like, watching video footage of that. It was absolutely awful. And I was thinking to myself, like, what else could there still be that we haven't discovered, right? They've researched and, you know, done dives and all kinds of stuff on the Titanic to get all of these relics and things like that. And so, I think it just needs to stay on the ocean floor. That's my personal opinion. And that's what happened on this day with Kix 99.1.
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3: Hello?
4: Hello, can I speak to Valerie, please?
3: Yes, this is her.
4: Hi, Valerie. Tracy Scott. I don't know if you remember it or not, but you signed up for a big show coming up, Alan Jackson. You remember doing that?
3: Oh, my gosh, yeah.
4: Are you smiling?
3: Yep.
4: You should be. You just won the Alan Jackson contest.
3: Oh, my gosh, that's cool. That is amazing. Thank you.
4: Alan Jackson, Luke Bryan, Eric Church, Luke Combs, Riley Green, Leanne Womack, Keith Urban. I can go on and on, and you're going to see everyone. Not only that, we've got airfare for you. We've got hotel accommodation. It's going to be a ball, Valerie.
3: Oh, my gosh, yes.
4: Valerie, congratulations, ma'am. You're going to go see Alan Jackson.
3: That's amazing.
4: Who just gave you the opportunity to go see Alan Jackson in Nashville, Tennessee?
3: Woohoo!

Your all-time country favorites on Kix 99.1. It is the third Thursday of June, and there's an event that happens every third Thursday. I'll tell you what, where, and when. That's coming up in less than 10 on Kix 99.1.

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Man, it's just great. I hate summer, winter, fall, and spring.

0: my house. I said, babe, I'm coming home. We're gonna work this out. I paid for his drinks and I told him thanks. Thanks for everything.
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13: The weather forecast for the Permian Basin in southwest Texas, Odessa, Midland. Temperatures on this Thursday at 106 degrees. Sunshine, and it is very hot. Stay hydrated. Use that sunscreen. The temperatures will drop in the lower 70s. On Friday, a cool front moves into the area and a chance for showers and thunderstorms at 40%. The temperatures in the middle 90s. From the rroberts.tv studio, meteorologist Ron Ertz.
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0: Luke Bryan on your all-time country favorites, Kix 99.1. I'm headed out. I'm headed over to Rudy's Barbecue. I'm going to pick up a big old box of breakfast tacos and get in the road and head over to Martin County Hospital to meet Christy Rios and her crew because she won the Kix 99.1 Taco Stampede, and it is now time to deliver. Kelly Peterson is on the way next. She'll have your first chance of the day to play the Kix 99.1 high-low game. That's happening before noon right here on Kix 99.1.
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We're headed out to Heritage USA Federal Credit Union later this afternoon. 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
1: On today's Kix 99.1 Class Reunion, we are headed back to 1983. A gallon of gas was $1.16. A gallon of milk was $1.35. Swatch watches were introduced. The computer mouse was invented. And this song was atop the charts, co-written and recorded by Eddie Rabbit. It was released in March of 83 as the second single from the album Radio Romance. It was the 12th number one for Eddie Rabbit. You Can't Run From Love, number one this week from 1983 on your Kix 99.1 Class Reunion.

0: business. Also, the first mobile phones were introduced to the public by the Motorola company. Sally Ride became the first American woman in space on the space shuttle Challenger. The children's show Fraggle Rock debuted on HBO. I'm trying to introduce my grandsons to Fraggle Rock when I was in Fort Worth. It was not near as cool as I remember it, sadly. Let's see what else. The World Series went to the Baltimore Orioles and the Washington Redskins were the Super Bowl champs. The final episode of MASH aired to a record 125 million watching. And the big movies from 1983, Return of the Jedi, Tootsie, Trading Places, also War Games, Superman 3, Flashdance, Staying Alive, and National Lampoon's Vacation. That's your Kix 99.1 Clash Reunion for 1983.
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day, Potts Farm was a place to go. 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Jumped the barbed wire, spread the word. Light the bonfire and call the girls. King and the Can and the Marlboro Man. Jack and Jim were a few good men. Where you learn how to kiss and cuss and fight too. Better watch out for the boys in blue. And all this small town, he said, she said. Ain't it funny how rumors spread? Like I know something y'all don't know. Man, that talk is getting old. You better mind your business, man. Watch your mouth. Before I have to knock that loud mouth out. I'm tired of talking, man. Y'all ain't listening to no more dirt.

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Another heat advisory in effect for today. Another very hot day, reminding you to check on your pets, check on the elderly. And speaking of

0: the elderly. This weekend is the Senior Life Midland Fan Drive. They are making this a much, much bigger deal with, they're also throwing in a classic car show. There's going to be a lot of fun for the whole family. If you'd like to find out more about it, you can get all the details on the top five things to do. But most importantly, we're asking for donations of fans to go to the elderly to help keep them cool this hot summer season. If you'd like more information, visit kicks99.net.
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Make sure you pay attention to On This Day, weekday morning, 9:30. Later in the day, Tracy Scott will quiz you for a chance to win. It's all right here on Kix 99.1. Good luck.

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Your all-time country favorites, Kix 99.1. Congratulations again to Valerie. She is headed off to see Alan Jackson in Nashville. Alan Jackson and, well, everybody else. That's coming up next weekend. Now, also next weekend is a big fun event going on in Lubbock, and we have your chance to win tickets to Cotton Fest. Got more details on that coming up next on Kix 99.1.

0: 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We've got a winning weekend in front of us with your chance to win tickets to Cotton Fest. Coming up next weekend in Lubbock, it is William Clark Green's huge fundraiser event. It's a lot of fun. Flatland Cavalry, 49 Winchester, William Clark Green, Josh Abbott Band, Dexter and the Moonrocks, William Beckman, Tice Delk, the list goes on and on. It's going to be a great time all weekend long, starting Friday evening. We're going to give you code words. 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We'll draw all the winners on Monday, and it's easy winning. All you have to do is listen for a winning weekend. It's Cotton Fest tickets in Lubbock. 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
2: Mostly sunny today with a high near 105 with a heat advisory in effect. A 30% chance of scattered showers and storms tonight, and 72 when you wake up tomorrow morning with Big D and Bubba. Scattered showers and storms a possibility for Friday with a high of 95, 96 on Saturday, back up to 104 on Sunday and 100 on Monday. We are warming up so fast, it's not even funny. 97 right now with sunny skies in Midland, gusty winds as well. 95 in Odessa, 98 in Monahans on your radio. 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

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I am going to take caller number 11, 432-520-9910. Caller number 11, make your guess on the High Low jackpot. If you guess the correct amount, you'll win it right now. 432-520-9910. Good luck.

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1: Yeah, what caller am I?
0: Who's this?
1: This is Kevin.
0: Kevin, I have great news. You are caller number 11.
1: Nice.
0: All right, Kevin, so it's your chance to guess on the high-low jackpot. How much would you like to guess?
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0: Kevin, I appreciate you, and I hope you have a blessed day. 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
0: We'll have another chance for you to guess on the high-low jackpot coming up this afternoon before 2 o'clock. 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
3: Folklorist and oral history pioneer Modi Boatwright was no stranger to the tall tale. Raised in a West Texas ranching family in the early 20th century, he was descended from pioneers, cattlemen, and merchants. He grew up immersed in stories of the Texas frontier. Boatwright served in World War I and earned his bachelor's degree from what is now West Texas A&M University. In 1922, he arrived at the University of Texas, where he ultimately earned his Ph.D. With the exception of 1 year in El Paso, Boatwright taught in Austin until his retirement in 1968. In 1934, Boatwright published his first book, Tall Tales from Texas Cow Camps, which gathered stories from his childhood and from his many students who were also raised on ranches. Boatwright also recorded the folklore of the Texas oil fields, presenting the hardworking drillers and roughnecks as the mythical figures of a new age in American industry. Unlike other folklorists who added literary flourishes to the tales they published, Boatwright presented his stories in the unadorned voices of their original tellers. Boatwright was a fellow of the Texas Folklore Society and edited its annual publications. Following his death in 1970, his friend and colleague Americo Paredes described Boatwright as the most distinguished professional folklorist that Texas has produced. For more information about this Texas original, visit texasoriginals.org. Texas Originals is produced by Houston Public Media News 88.7 and Humanities Texas, with funding from the National Endowment for the Humanities.
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0: On today's Lunch Bunch, we have your chance to win a free large Domino's pizza. We're going to talk about sushi. It's International Sushi Day. So do you like sushi? Do you have a favorite kind of sushi? Let me know. 432-520-9910. I'll be honest, I'm not a big sushi fan, but I am a big sushi fan. I'll explain that coming up. So where do you stand on sushi? Let me know. International Sushi Day. Do you like it? Do you have a favorite? Let me know. For your chance to be a Lunch Bunch winner with Kix 99.1.
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Your all-time country favorites, Kix 99.1 on today's Lunch Brunch. We are talking about sushi. Do you like sushi? Do you not like sushi? If you do like it, what's your favorite? Let me know. 432-520-9910. Her for Martin, he said volcano sushi and panda sashimi. I think that's how you said it. I don't even know how to say it. Because I don't know raw fish. That's for bait. So what about you? What do you think of sushi? It's International Sushi Day. 432-520-9910. It's your chance to be a Lunch Brunch winner with Domino's and Kix 99.1.

0: 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So where do you stand on sushi? 432-520-9910. Do you love it? Do you have a particular favorite? Do you not love it? Let me know. 432-520-9910.
1: It's Deanna Kelly. How are you?
0: I'm good, Deanna. So what do you think of sushi?
1: I'm not a big seafood person, so I don't eat it.
0: Also from Sylvia, who said, love sushi, the California one. California roll, yes. So what about you? How do you feel about sushi? Let me know. 432-520-9910. It's your chance to be a Lunch Bunch winner with Domino's and Kix 99.1.

0: 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On today's Lunch Bunch, we are talking about sushi. Do you have a favorite? Do you like it at all? Let me know. 432-520-9910. Got a text from Eddie who says, nope, I don't like it. So what about you? How do you feel about sushi? Let me know for your chance to be a Lunch Bunch winner. Terry sent me the throwing up faces. That's funny. So how do you feel about sushi? Do you have a favorite? Let me know. 432-520-9910.
1: The one I like would be the California rolls.
0: I like the one if the fish is cooked or the shrimps are cooked. I like that. I like ones that have avocado. And I'm a weirdo and I love wasabi. And I love the fire of the wasabi. And I love the ginger, too. So what about you? How do you feel about sushi? Let me know. 432-520-9910. It's your chance to be a Lunch Bunch winner with Domino's and Kix 99.1.
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Your all-time country favorites, Kix 99.1 International Sushi Day. So do you like sushi? How do you like it? What's your favorite one? Favorite kind of sushi? Or don't like it at all? Let me know. 432-520-9910. Heard from Carl, who made me laugh out loud. Beer battered and deep fried. That's how he likes his sushi. That's awesome. Ashlyn texted in that she's a big sushi fan. She loves the original California roll. So what about you? Well, do you like sushi? Do you have a favorite kind of sushi? Let me know for your chance to be a Lunch Bunch winner with Kix 99.1.

0: 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On today's Lunch Bunch, we're talking about sushi. How do you feel about sushi? Let me know. 432-520-9910. It's your chance to win a free large Domino's pizza. Heard from Monica, who said, nope, not for me. So what about you? Do you like sushi? Let me know for your chance to be a Lunch Bunch winner with Kix 99.1.
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0: Mostly sunny, high near 105, a heat advisory in effect, so please limit your exposure outside. It is very, very hot, and today it's hot and windy, so it's very much like a blow dryer. 30% chance of scattered showers and storms for tonight into tomorrow. 72 when you wake up tomorrow morning with Big D and Bubba, warming up to 95 on Friday, 96 Saturday, then back up to 104 on Sunday. Right now we do have sunny skies, gusty winds, and hot. 100 in Midland, 98 in Odessa, 99 in Monahans, and on your radio, it's always 99.1 Kicks.

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0: Your all-time country favorites, Kix 99.1, wrapping up today's Lunch Bunch, talking about sushi, International Sushi Day. Heard from Anna, who said, bring it on, love it all. Also heard, I mean, I've never tried all of it. I've only ever tried the ones that are, include cooked stuff. I don't know. Maybe I'm just weird, but that's what I've tried. So what about you? How do you feel about sushi? Also heard from Anna. Now it's not loading, of course. All right, from Cindy. Cindy said, nope, not for me. I'd prefer to have my fish cooked. Thanks for the calls and texts on today's Lunch Bunch. We're going to put everybody in the drawing for the free large Domino's pizza. We'll find out who the winner is in just minutes right here on Kix 99.1.
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8: Thanks again for the calls and texts on today's Lunch Bunch. And congratulations to Shauna. 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We'll have another chance for you to win coming up tomorrow with the Lunch Bunch, of course. A chance to guess on high-low is on the way in the next 60 minutes. 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

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Your next chance to guess on the high-low jackpot is coming up before 2 o'clock. Also, Martine McBride, Jordan Davis, Garth Brooks next. 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

0: 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Toby Keith, Keith Urban, also Kenny Chesney, some Alan Jackson on the way as well. 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

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Yes, that means it is time to play High Low. I am going to take caller number 9-432-520-9910. Caller number 9, make your guess on the High Low jackpot. If you guess the correct amount, you'll win it. 432-520-9910. Good luck.

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0: You are caller number 9. Who's this?
1: Hi, it's Rochelle.
0: Okay, Rochelle, it's your chance to guess on the high-low jackpot. How much would you like to guess?
1: I'm going to do 569
0: is too high. Rochelle, thanks for playing high-low. 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
0: All right. I hope y'all are keeping track of all these guesses. We'll have another chance for you to make your guess on the high-low jackpot coming up before 3 o'clock with Tracy Scott. 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
0: Mostly sunny and very hot today with a high of 105. That heat advisory in effect until 10 p.m. We're going to see some scattered showers and storms a possibility for tonight into tomorrow. 72 when you wake up tomorrow morning with Big D and Bubba. 95 for Friday, 96 on Saturday. 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

0: 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Turning things over to Tracy Scott. He'll take you through the rest of your Thursday afternoon. I'm heading out to Heritage USA Federal Credit Union. We'll check in from there. And don't forget, he'll have your chance to win with On This Day Replay, plus a couple more chances to guess on the high-low jackpot with Pix 99.1.
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All-time country favorites, Kicks 99.1. Good afternoon, y'all. Hope you're having a great day. It's hot out there. Make sure you stay inside. Can't hydrate, stay in the shade. It's going to be tough. It's going to be a fun day, though. Lots of winning going on. And Miss Kendall Peterson's going to be out and about. I'll be telling you about that here in just a second. Right now, Blake Shelton on Kicks 99.1.

Lone Star here on your all-time 50 favorites kicks. 99-1, Shania Twain still on the way. But now, Chris Young and Kane Brown on kicks. 99-1.

0: your all-time country favorites, Kicks 99.1. Good afternoon, y'all. Lots of fun stuff going on today. A lot of chances to win. Now, of course, Kelly Peterson, that's the first thing. Heritage USA Federal Credit Union. She's going to be out there from 3 to 5 p.m. That's at 6718 North Highway 349 in Midland. It's her brand new location. Kelly's going to be out there giving all kinds of goodies away. Get ready for that. And then, of course, be listening for that high-low. We're going to be doing that in this hour as well. 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

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Good afternoon, y'all. It is time for Hilo. You guys ready? 432-520-9910 is the number to call. I'm looking for caller number 8. 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

0: Caller number 8, who am I speaking to?
1: Hey, it's Tika. How are you?
0: Hey, how are you doing?
1: Doing great. How are you?
0: I'm wonderful.
1: Good to talk to you.
0: Yes, it is so good to talk to you, especially in this situation where you get a chance to get high-low. How's that sound? Yeah?
1: Oh, that sounds great.
0: Well, you are my 8th caller, so what do you think is in that high-low jackpot?
1: I am going to guess $555.
0: $555, correct?
1: That's correct.
0: That is low.
1: Too low.
0: But write that down, and you can play again tomorrow, and good luck.
1: Great. Thanks, Tracy. Have a great day.
0: You too. And the rest of you get ready. We got one more chance to play high-low before I go home today. Plus, we've got Kelly Peterson coming up in the 3 o'clock hour. Get ready. 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
0: 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Word of the day is hot. It's going to be hot today. 105 we're looking at all day. Now, we got a north wind coming in between 10 and 20 mile an hour today, so it's going to chill it down a little bit. Now, we got a 30% chance of scattered showers and thunderstorms, a low of 72. And then on Friday, 30% chance of scattered showers, highs up to 95 now. Right now, Midland's 101. Odessa, it's 99, just like that.

0: Hey, what's up? It's Big D and Bubba. You ever wonder what happened on this day in history? Well, wonder no more. 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
1: I love the first cast when the water's glass and the line starts to run. 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

Check yes or no. 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

0: George Strait. Wrapping up that 2 o'clock hour, heading into the 3 o'clock hour. Several things are going to happen in that 3 o'clock hour. One, of course, on this day replay, your chance to grab that gift certificate from Family Power Sports of Midland, Odessa. And, of course, Kelly Peterson's going to be business with us. 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

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We're at Heritage USA Federal Credit Union on North 349. 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

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Stick around, Zach Brown on the way. 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

0: Zach Brown Band here on your all-time Cutty Favorites Kicks 99.1. Good afternoon, y'all. It is June the 18th, the 169th day of the year. There are 196 days remaining until the end of the year. Today is International Picnic Day, Go Fishing Day, International Panic Day. Yeah, don't get those mixed up. And today, if you were listening to my good friend Kelly Peterson, you know that it's International Sushi Day. That is the best way to have fish. I don't like my fish cooked. I like it raw. Kelly Peterson, speaking of, I don't know how I can lead that into where you're at, but go ahead.
1: I don't know either.
0: I tried. I'm sorry.
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Good afternoon, y'all. It is time for On This Day Replay. 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And it's easy. All you got to do is tell me. On this day in 1994, a collector paid $36,000 for this Rock and Roll Icons expired American Express card. 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

0: all this music for your workday, and there's no signs of stopping. So I've got
1: 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Hi, this is Garth Brooks. In love,
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0: Your all-time country favorites, Kicks 99.1. Congratulations to Kevin. Didn't want to be recorded. That's cool. I don't care. But he did know that on this day in 1994, Elvis Presley was the icon. He had an expired American Express card. The guy paid 36 grand for it. It doesn't even have any credit on it. But there you go. Well, people buy funny things. Speaking of which, Kelly Peterson, what is going on out there at Heritage?
1: Yep, I am out here. We are having some fun. Sorry, I got distracted.
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0: Quick look at your weather update. Hot. It is going to be hot today. High is going to be 105 degrees. tonight. 30% chance of scattered showers, thunderstorms, mainly before 4 a.m. Most of Chicago with a low of 72. For your Juneteenth, Friday, 30% chance of scattered showers. It's going to be a little colder, if you consider 95 colder, but where we're at. All right, now in Midland, it's 101. Odessa, it's 100. 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

0: Eli, young band here on your own time. Cut your favorites, Kicks 99.1. Good afternoon, y'all. Hope everybody's having a great day. It's kind of like working with your sister, you know? Kelly Peterson, I'm glad you're having a great time and you're teasing me and you're making me crazy and I'm glad you're here.
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Harper Stapleton here on your all-time pretty favorite picks, 99.1. Stick around. Alan Jackson, Jason Alden, both coming up. Plus, Kelly Peterson out of Heritage USA Federal Credit Union. We'll be checking in with her right now.

0: Alan Jackson here on your all-time Cody Favorites Kicks 99.1. Good afternoon, y'all. Having a great time. Cody Peterson's out at Heritage USA Federal Credit Union at 6718 North Highway 349. And Kelly, you got a bunch of good stuff going on out there, don't you?
1: 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It is hot. 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If you need to refinance, they can also help you out with that. So make sure you come by and see us. You never know, you might walk away with something very, very special when you come by to see us, because we are doing our best to, I like what Marcy said, she said, we're doing our best to bless. So if you want to come by and get blessed, you can come by and see us. We've got lots of free stuff to give away. It's North Highway 349, and it's right at Maverick Street, I think, or Maverick Lane. I'm sorry, it's Maverick Lane. So it is north of Midland, just a little bit. So come by and see us. And if you've got the need for an auto loan, you definitely should talk to the folks here at Heritage USA Federal Credit Union and get all the details, find out if you qualify, and come meet the great folks here with us, Kicks 99.1.
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9: Oh, Jason Klinkenbeard. I'm going to go with the big one. Let's go 518.
10: Jason, you are the last person today to guess that High Low. And you're the guy that hit it. You hit it right on the head. $518 is in that jackpot.
9: Nice.
11: This is Lori. I'm going with 760.
12: 760. 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
12: 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Congratulations.
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Brad Paisley here on Your All Time Country Favorites Kicks 99.1. John Michael Montgomery on the way. Right now, Russell Dickerson on Your All Time Country Favorites Kicks 99.1.

0: John McGammer here on your all-time Country Favorites Kicks 99.1. I know that Kelly Peterson is out at Heritage USA Federal Credit Union having a good time. 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How's it going, Kelly Peterson?
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0: Going to be a cloudy night tonight. Low's going to be 72. For your Friday, 30% chance of scattered thunderstorm. Should be blown over by around 4 o'clock in the morning. And then Friday, like I said, high's going to be 95. Saturday, 96. And we're back in the 100s on Sunday. Right now, Midland is 102. Odessa's 100. 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

0: Clay Walker here on your all-time Cutty Favorites Kicks 99.1. Good afternoon, y'all. Let's check in one more time. Miss Kelly Peterson out there chit-chatting and making friends and having all kinds of fun, aren't you, Kel?
1: 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We're going to be out here a little while longer. 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

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Congratulations, we have made it to Friday. That's right. Stick around, Rascal Flatts, Trish Yearwood. Don't forget, 5 o'clock, your chance to vent hollow is coming up. 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

0: Garth Brooks here on your all-time Cutty Favorites Kicks 99.1. Good afternoon, y'all. Lots of stuff going on with the weekend coming around. 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Click on that top five things to do. Check out all the stuff that's going on. You don't want to miss anything. Like I was telling you a minute ago, we've got Cafe at the Gardens. We've got Open Mic Night at the Destination. We've got all kinds of stuff. Don't miss anything. Kicks99.net. Click on that top five things to do and get ready for a big weekend. And stick around. 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

Billy Currington here on your all-time Cuddy Favorites Kicks 99.1. Let's play that high-low. You guys ready? I need caller number 9 right now, 432-520-9910. Caller number 9, you're going to get the opportunity to guess at the high-low right here on Kicks 99.1.

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0: Caller number 9, who am I speaking to?
1: Dolores, how are you doing?
0: I'm good, Dolores. How are you?
1: I'm good. I am excited now.
0: You should be. Congratulations. You're my 9th caller, which means you get a chance to guess at that high-low jackpot. What do you think is in that high-low jackpot, Dolores?
1: I'm going to go with $558.
0: $558, correct?
1: Yeah.
0: Dolores, that's low.
1: Oh, gosh, okay.
0: I'm sorry. Write it down, though. You get another chance tomorrow.
1: Okay, good evening, Casey.
0: You too, ma'am. Bye-bye. And the rest of you have another chance tomorrow. Four times you're going to be able to play. 620 and 720. Beth's going to tell you what four times you're going to be able to hit that high-low. And good luck to Kix 99.1.
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7: Take a look at the forecast. 30% chance of scattered showers and thunderstorms tonight before 4 a.m. Mostly cloudy, low's going to be right around 72. For your Friday, Juneteenth, 30% chance of scattered showers and thunderstorms. Sunny with a high of 95. Saturday, we're looking at 96, and Sunday, we're back up to 104. All right, now it's still hot out there. Midland, it's 102. Odessa, it's 100. 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

your all-time Teddy Favorites Picks 99.1 with your Go Time Time Machine song, brought to you and sponsored by Smoker's Oasis, serving West Texas for 22 years with 10 locations. There's one near you. And, of course, your Go Time Time Machine song today was co-written and recorded by Eddie Rabbit. It was released in June of 1980 as the first single from his album, Horizon. The song began its peak in popularity as a crossover song. The song peaked at number 5 on the Billboard Hot 100. Now, Billboard's Hot Country Singles chart, Rabbit's 7th number 1 hit with it, out of 17 career number 1s, spanning from 1976 to 1990. In 1981, the song

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1: It doesn't matter. It's 5 o'clock somewhere.
0: It's always on 5 in Margaritaville, come to think of it.
1: Yeah, I heard that.
0: You've been there, haven't you?
1: Yes, sir.
0: I've seen your boat there.

0: 5 o'clock. 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
0: Let's get out of here.
1: I'm gone.
2: Alan Jackson, Jimmy Buffett. Not be 5 o'clock somewhere. It's 6 o'clock here. Good evening, y'all. Stick around. George Strait, Luke Combs, both coming up. Right now, Jessica Andrews on Kicks 99.1.

Hey, it's Big D and Bubba from the Morning Show. Make sure you pay attention to On This Day each weekday morning, 9:30. Later in the day, Tracy Scott will quiz you for a chance to win. It's all right here on Kix 99.1. Good luck.

We've been unwound under a blue, clear sky as the cowboy rides away. No one sings them like George Strait on your all-time country favorites, Kix 99.1.

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Got your favorites, Kicks 99.1. 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

0: 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Hey, folks, tomorrow you've got two chances to be a hero. One is going to be the Vitalant Blood Drive at Odessa Regional Medical Center, 520 East 6th Street, there in Odessa. 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

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Everybody asked me, why you grab a pickup for it? 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

0: Luke Bryan here on your all-time country favorites, Kicks 99.1. Good evening, y'all. I'm Tracy Scott, and I'm about to slide out of here. Now, you guys get ready. In the morning, Big D, Bubba, and Beth in studio, Gabe Walsh. The Father's Day weekend kickoff, and, of course, their version of the Friday song. That is all in the morning. Plus, 620 and 720, they're going to tell you what four times you can play that high-low. 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